I want to go on. You want to get out? I want to go on, do. You want to get out? I want to go on, do. Do you want to get out? I want to go on, do. You want to get out? I want to go on, do. Do you want to get out? I want to go on, do. You want to get out?

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1: I'll take you antiquing and buy you the nicest dollhouse, hand painted.
0: Oh shit, alright, I'll fucking take you horseback riding on the white sands of sunny Portugal, motherfucker. I'll fucking take you to Martha's Vineyard to go clamming and shit. Eat some biscuits, some New England clam chowder up in this piece.
1: I'll set up a juice cleanse for both of us. We'll do the master cleanse, and I'll help you get the mental clarity that you've always wanted, and help you with your IBS.
0: I'll fucking take you to a yoga ashram and shit in fucking Toronto.
1: Y'all fucking help you type out your resume with the finest fonts, and set up your business plan. And I'll say that you're proficient in Microsoft Excel and that you have good planning skills.
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